0: Hey, this is Kat, the program director of Resound Radio. I just wanted to take a second to highlight our DJ of the month, Sophia. 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
1: The steadfast love of the Lord never ceases. 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They are new every morning. 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
1: 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It's a legit question. We counsel with a purpose, friends. And one of those key purposes is still to restore sinners to God, not to positions, not to institutions, not to reputations, but to Christ and Christ alone.
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1: I think it's really cool how we pick up mannerisms from the people we're around. Andrew, have you ever noticed that?
2: I have, yes. I've noticed it around my fiance. It's like she's a mini-me sometimes, and I don't know if that's a good or bad thing.
1: I was noticing this with one of my friends here at Resound. We work together, and I started picking up different sayings and quotes, or even just, like, hand movements when I react to something. They are the exact same as him. And he also started saying slay lately.
2: Oh, fun.
1: And so I just think it's so cool how when you're around someone for a really long time, you just start to become more and more kind of similar to them.
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1: Part of the function of the New Testament as sacred scripture is to allow us to meet the risen Christ in the scriptures and to join him at his table. 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
1: Windy weather is honestly so humbling, though, in a lot of ways, because not only does it destroy your hair, but suddenly walking becomes difficult and doors become impossible to open. 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So if you saw me struggling last week, just know that it was the wind, not because I've been skipping arm day.
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1: One of the biggest stories I have is I was on the third floor of our cabin, and the cabin has a tin roof. Mm-hmm. I don't know what it was. It might have been a squirrel. It might have been a raccoon. Who knows? A nocturnal creature literally pacing up and down the roof. And when I say pacing up and down the roof, I mean it wasn't going anywhere, but literally back and forth and back and forth.
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1: The steadfast love of the Lord never ceases. 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They are new every morning. 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
1: 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Yeah. 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
1: Okay. I'm about to

Congratulations, faculty and staff. You survived grading hundreds of essays, responded to panicked student emails, and loved your students well. You poured into our lives every day, and for that, we are so thankful. Enjoy some peace over the summer.

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1: Yeah.
0: There's tons of times in life that, like, sure, I have my moments of extroversion.
1: Yeah.
0: But then also, like, sometimes I don't want to talk.
1: Yeah.
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1: 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They are the exact same as him, and he also started saying slay lately.
0: Oh, fun.
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1: Part of the function of the New Testament as sacred scripture is to allow us to meet the risen Christ in the scriptures and to join him at his table. We are those who can no longer see him as we could have if we were alive during his time on earth. But he has not left us without a witness. Through the Spirit, we can hear the words of Christ. We can read the words of the commissioned apostles, and we can be redeemed by his atoning work on our behalf. Though we cannot see him, we can recognize who he really is and experience his presence among us.
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0: 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I just wanted to take a second to highlight our DJ of the month, Sophia. 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
1: Windy weather is honestly so humbling, though, in a lot of ways, because not only does it destroy your hair, but suddenly walking becomes difficult and doors become impossible to open. 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
1: Hey, this is Tasha Lee. Sometimes we have to walk through things we don't understand. You know, I wrote this song, Worship Through It, about a dear friend who was diagnosed with cancer. The song was to help our community to worship God in the middle of the pain, before we knew the outcome. Don't wait until you're on the mountaintop to worship. Worship in the valley. Worship when you can't see the outcome. Worship before the miracle happens. Worship through it.

0: have been a raccoon, who knows. 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
1: The steadfast love of the Lord never ceases. 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They are new every morning. 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
0: There's tons of times in life that, like, sure, I have my moments of extroversion.
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0: But then also, like, sometimes I don't want to talk.
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Congratulations, faculty and staff. You survived grading hundreds of essays, responded to panicked student emails, and loved your students well. You poured into our lives every day, and for that, we are so thankful. Enjoy some peace over the summer.

Life is constantly changing. Stop, take a breath, and remember things that never change, like the faithfulness of God, His grace for our failures, cedar couples. 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
1: I think it's really cool how we pick up mannerisms from the people we're around. Andrew, have you ever noticed that?
2: I have, yes. I've noticed it around my fiance. It's like she's a mini-me sometimes, and I don't know if that's a good or bad thing.
1: I was noticing this with one of my friends here at Resound. We work together, and I started picking up different sayings and quotes, or even just, like, hand movements when I react to something. They are the exact same as him. And he also started saying slay lately.
2: Oh, fun.
1: And so I just think it's so cool how when you're around someone for a really long time, you just start to become more and more kind of similar to them.
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1: Part of the function of the New Testament as sacred scripture is to allow us to meet the risen Christ in the scriptures and to join him at his table. We are those who can no longer see him as we could have if we were alive during his time on earth. But he has not left us without a witness. Through the Spirit, we can hear the words of Christ. We can read the words of the commissioned apostles, and we can be redeemed by his atoning work on our behalf. Though we cannot see him, we can recognize who he really is and experience his presence among us.
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0: 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I just wanted to take a second to highlight our DJ of the month, Sophia. 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
1: One of the biggest stories I have is I was on the third floor of our cabin, and the cabin has a tin roof. Mm-hmm. I don't know what it was. It might have been a squirrel. It might have been a raccoon. Who knows? 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And when I say pacing up and down the roof, I mean it wasn't going anywhere, but literally back and forth and back and forth.
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1: The steadfast love of the Lord never ceases. 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They are new every morning. 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

Congratulations, faculty and staff. You survived grading hundreds of essays, responded to panicked student emails, and loved your students well. You poured into our lives every day, and for that, we are so thankful. Enjoy some peace over the summer.

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1: Yeah.
0: There's tons of times in life that, like, sure, I have my moments of extroversion.
1: Yeah.
0: But then also, like, sometimes I don't want to talk.
1: Yeah.
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1: I think it's really cool how we pick up mannerisms from the people we're around. Andrew, have you ever noticed that?
2: I have, yes. I've noticed it around my fiance. It's like she's a mini-me sometimes, and I don't know if that's a good or bad thing.
1: I was noticing this with one of my friends here at Resound. We work together, and I started picking up different sayings and quotes, or even just, like, hand movements when I react to something are the exact same as him. And he also started saying slay lately.
2: Oh, fun.
1: And so I just think it's so cool how when you're around someone for a really long time, you just start to become more and more kind of similar to them.
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1: Part of the function of the New Testament as sacred scripture is to allow us to meet the risen Christ in the scriptures and to join him at his table. We are those who can no longer see him as we could have if we were alive during his time on earth, but he has not left us without a witness. Through the Spirit, we can hear the words of Christ. We can read the words of the commissioned apostles, and we can be redeemed by his atoning work on our behalf. Though we cannot see him, we can recognize who he really is and experience his presence among us.
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1: 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So if you saw me struggling last week, just know that it was the wind, not because I've been skipping arm day.
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1: One of the biggest stories I have is I was on the third floor of our cabin, and the cabin has a tin roof. Mm-hmm. I don't know what it was. It might have been a squirrel. It might have been a raccoon. Who knows? A nocturnal creature literally pacing up and down the roof. And when I say pacing up and down the roof, I mean it wasn't going anywhere, but literally back and forth and back and forth.
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1: The steadfast love of the Lord never ceases. 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

Congratulations, faculty and staff. You survived grading hundreds of essays, responded to panicked student emails, and loved your students well. You poured into our lives every day, and for that, we are so thankful. Enjoy some peace over the summer.

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1: Yeah.
0: There's tons of times in life that, like, sure, I have my moments of extroversion.
1: Yeah.
0: But then also, like, sometimes I don't want to talk.
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1: I think it's really cool how we pick up mannerisms from the people we're around. Andrew, have you ever noticed that?
2: I have, yes. I've noticed it around my fiance. It's like she's a mini-me sometimes, and I don't know if that's a good or bad thing.
1: I was noticing this with one of my friends here at Resound. We work together, and I started picking up different sayings and quotes, or even just, like, hand movements when I react to something are the exact same as him. And he also started saying slay lately.
2: Oh, fun.
1: And so I just think it's so cool how when you're around someone for a really long time, you just start to become more and more kind of similar to them.
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2: Part of the function of the New Testament as sacred scripture is to allow us to meet the risen Christ in the scriptures and to join him at his table. We are those who can no longer see him as we could have if we were alive during his time on earth, but he has not left us without a witness. Through the Spirit, we can hear the words of Christ. We can read the words of the commissioned apostles, and we can be redeemed by his atoning work on our behalf. Though we cannot see him, we can recognize who he really is and experience his presence among us.
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0: This is Kat, the program director of Resound Radio. I just wanted to take a second to highlight our DJ of the month, Sophia. Here's one of her best breaks from this month.
1: Windy weather is honestly so humbling, though, in a lot of ways, because not only does it destroy your hair, but suddenly walking becomes difficult and doors become impossible to open, especially the Scharnberg doors. Those things are already too heavy, and when the wind is pushing back, it feels like I cannot get myself out the door. So if you saw me struggling last week, just know that it was the wind, not because I've been skipping arm day.
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1: 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I don't know what it was. It might have been a squirrel. It might have been a raccoon. Who knows? A nocturnal creature literally pacing up and down the roof. And when I say pacing up and down the roof, I mean it wasn't going anywhere, but literally back and forth and back and forth.
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Congratulations, faculty and staff. You survived grading hundreds of essays, responded to panicked student emails, and loved your students well. You poured into our lives every day, and for that, we are so thankful. Enjoy some peace over the summer.

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Stop, take a breath, and remember things that never change, like the faithfulness of God, His grace for our failures, cedar couples. The list just goes on. 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
1: I think it's really cool how we pick up mannerisms from the people we're around. 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
2: I have, yes. 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
1: I was noticing this with one of my friends here at Resound. We work together, and I started picking up different sayings and quotes, or even just like hand movements when I react to something that are the exact same as him. And he also started saying slay lately.
2: Oh, fun.
1: And so I just think it's so cool how when you're around someone for a really long time, you just start to become more and more kind of similar to them.
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1: Part of the function of the New Testament as sacred scripture is to allow us to meet the risen Christ in the scriptures and to join him at his table. We are those who can no longer see him as we could have if we were alive during his time on earth. But he has not left us without a witness. Through the Spirit, we can hear the words of Christ. We can read the words of the commissioned apostles. And we can be redeemed by his atoning work on our behalf. Though we cannot see him, we can recognize who he really is and experience his presence among us.
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1: Windy weather is honestly so humbling, though, in a lot of ways, because not only does it destroy your hair, but suddenly walking becomes difficult and doors become impossible to open. 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So if you saw me struggling last week, just know that it was the wind, not because I've been skipping arm day.
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0: have is I was on the third floor of our cabin, and the cabin has a tin roof. 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I don't know what it was. It might have been a squirrel. 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Who knows? A nocturnal creature literally pacing up and down the roof. And when I say pacing up and down the roof, I mean it wasn't going anywhere but literally back and forth and back and forth.
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1: The steadfast love of the Lord never ceases. 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
1: 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I am not my own. 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

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You survived grading hundreds of essays, responded to panicked student emails, and loved your students well. 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
0: But then also, like, sometimes I don't want to talk.
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1: I think it's really cool how we pick up mannerisms from the people we're around. 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
1: 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We work together, and I started picking up different sayings and quotes, or even just, like, hand movements when I react to something. They are the exact same as him. And he also started saying

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1: Oh, fun.
0: And so I just think it's so cool how when you're around someone for a really long time, you just start to become more and more kind of similar to them.
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1: Part of the function of the New Testament as sacred scripture is to allow us to meet the risen Christ in the scriptures and to join him at his table. 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Through the Spirit, we can hear the words of Christ. 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Though we cannot see him, we can recognize who he really is and experience his presence among us.
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0: you, I just wanted to take a second to highlight our DJ of the month, Sophia. 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
1: Windy weather is honestly so humbling, though, in a lot of ways, because not only does it destroy your hair, but suddenly walking becomes difficult and doors become impossible to open. 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So if you saw me struggling last week, just know that it was the wind, not because I've been skipping arm day.
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1: One of the biggest stories I have is I was on the third floor of our cabin, and the cabin has a tin roof. Mm-hmm. I don't know what it was. It might have been a squirrel. It might have been a raccoon. Who knows? A nocturnal creature literally pacing up and down the roof. And when I say pacing up and down the roof, I mean it wasn't going anywhere, but literally back and forth and back and forth.
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1: The steadfast love of the Lord never ceases. 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
1: Why are we so keen on wiping things away, hiding them under the rug, restoring people to ministry? We should be restoring people to Jesus. It's a legit question. We counsel with a purpose, friends. And one of those key purposes is still to restore sinners to God, not to positions, not to institutions, not to reputations, but to Christ and Christ alone.

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1: Part of the function of the New Testament as sacred scripture is to allow us to meet the risen Christ in the scriptures and to join him at his table. We are those who can no longer see him as we could have if we were alive during his time on earth, but he has not left us without a witness. Through the Spirit, we can hear the words of Christ. We can read the words of the commissioned apostles, and we can be redeemed by his atoning work on our behalf. Though we cannot see him, we can recognize who he really is and experience his presence among us.
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2: I think it's really cool how we pick up mannerisms from the people we're around. 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
2: I was noticing this with one of my friends here at Resound. 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They are the exact same as him. And he also started saying slay lately.
3: Oh, fun.
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1: Part of the function of the New Testament as sacred scripture is to allow us to meet the risen Christ in the scriptures and to join him at his table. 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Through the Spirit, we can hear the words of Christ. 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Though we cannot see him, we can recognize who he really is and experience his presence among us.
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1: One of the biggest stories I have is I was on the third floor of our cabin, and the cabin has a tin roof. Mm-hmm. I don't know what it was. It might have been a squirrel. It might have been a raccoon. Who knows? A nocturnal creature literally pacing up and down the roof. And when I say pacing up and down the roof, I mean it wasn't going anywhere, but literally back and forth and back and forth.
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1: The steadfast love of the Lord never ceases. 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

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You survived grading hundreds of essays, responded to panicked student emails, and loved your students well. 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
1: I think it's really cool how we pick up mannerisms from the people we're around. 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
2: 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I've noticed it around my fiance. 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
1: I was noticing this with one of my friends here at Resound. We work together, and I started picking up different sayings and quotes, or even just, like, hand movements when I react to something. They are the exact same as him. And he also started saying slay lately.
2: Oh, fun.
1: And so I just think it's so cool how when you're around someone for a really long time, you just start to become more and more kind of similar to them.
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1: Part of the function of the New Testament as sacred scripture is to allow us to meet the risen Christ in the scriptures and to join him at his table. We are those who can no longer see him as we could have if we were alive during his time on earth, but he has not left us without a witness. Through the Spirit, we can hear the words of Christ. We can read the words of the commissioned apostles, and we can be redeemed by his atoning work on our behalf. Though we cannot see him, we can recognize who he really is and experience his presence among us.
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1: One of the biggest stories I have is I was on the third floor of our cabin, and the cabin has a tin roof. Mm-hmm. I don't know what it was. It might have been a squirrel. It might have been a raccoon. Who knows? A nocturnal creature
0: was
1: literally pacing up and down the roof. And when I say pacing up and down the roof, I mean it wasn't going anywhere, but literally back and forth and back and forth.
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1: The steadfast love of the Lord never ceases. His mercies never come to an end. They are new every morning. Great is your faithfulness. Lamentations 3:22-23.
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You survived grading hundreds of essays, responded to panicked student emails, and loved your students well. You poured into our lives every day, and for that, we are so thankful. Enjoy some peace over the summer.

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1: Yeah.
0: There's tons of times in life that, like, sure, I have my moments of extroversion.
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0: But then also, like, sometimes I don't want to talk.
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1: I think it's really cool how we pick up mannerisms from the people we're around. Andrew, have you ever noticed that?
2: 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I've noticed it around my fiance. It's like she's a mini-me sometimes, and I don't know if that's a good or bad thing.
1: I was noticing this with one of my friends here at Resound. We work together, and I started picking up different sayings and quotes, or even just, like, hand movements when I react to something. They are the exact same as him. And he also started saying slay lately.
2: Oh, fun.
1: And so I just think it's so cool how when you're around someone for a really long time, you just start to become more and more kind of similar to them.
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1: Hey, this is Tasha Lee. Sometimes we have to walk through things we don't understand. You know, I wrote this song, Worship Through It, about a dear friend who was diagnosed with cancer. The song was to help our community to worship God in the middle of the pain, before we knew the outcome. Don't wait until you're on the mountaintop to worship. Worship in the valley. Worship when you can't see the outcome. Worship before the miracle happens. Worship through it.

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1: Part of the function of the New Testament as sacred scripture is to allow us to meet the risen Christ in the scriptures and to join him at his table. We are those who can no longer see him as we could have if we were alive during his time on earth, but he has not left us without a witness. Through the Spirit, we can hear the words of Christ. We can read the words of the commissioned apostles, and we can be redeemed by his atoning work on our behalf. Though we cannot see him, we can recognize who he really is and experience his presence among us.
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1: The steadfast love of the Lord never ceases. 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

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You survived grading hundreds of essays, responded to panicked student emails, and loved your students well. 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Enjoy some peace over the summer.

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1: I think it's really cool how we pick up mannerisms from the people we're around. 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
1: I was noticing this with one of my friends here at Resound. 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
2: Oh, fun.
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2: Part of the function of the New Testament as sacred scripture is to allow us to meet the risen Christ in the scriptures and to join him at his table. We are those who can no longer see him as we could have if we were alive during his time on earth, but he has not left us without a witness. Through the Spirit, we can hear the words of Christ. We can read the words of the commissioned apostles, and we can be redeemed by his atoning work on our behalf. Though we cannot see him, we can recognize who he really is and experience his presence among us.
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1: One of the biggest stories I have is I was on the third floor of our cabin, and the cabin has a tin roof. Mm-hmm. I don't know what it was. It might have been a squirrel. It might have been a raccoon. Who knows? A nocturnal creature literally pacing up and down the roof. 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